for my cause and be silent that you may hear. Believe me for mine honor and have respect for mine honor that you may believe. Censure me in your wisdom.

But I think the message here is that we should never simply write ourselves off and see ourselves as the victim of various forces.

So it's not enough just to show the absence of evidence. There's an absence of evidence for God, as criminologists will tell you. Absence of evidence is not evidence of absence. And I think that's enough to refute naturalism tonight.

0: Hip Hop Rádio, 24 horas por dia, 7 dias por semana. Aqui vais ouvir o melhor hip hop nacional. Fica ligado.
1: You know what I mean? Listen to the words that people say in their lyrics and tell me if that's some real if that's real to you. You know what I mean? Listen to what they're saying. Don't just bob your head to the beat, peep the game. And listen to what I'm saying and hold us accountable for it.

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1: We come from different worlds, my friend. No one will touch my family. It would be like touching Pluton.

0: What is that?
1: The truth. And the determination to stay alive and survive.

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1: Boas, minha gente, aqui Content Pro. Quero mandar aquela força para a Hip Hop Rádio. Estão aí a fazer acontecer. Fiquem atentos.
2: I don't have to tell you things are bad. Everybody knows things are bad. It's a depression. You know, the air is unfit to breathe. Our food is unfit to eat.
3: Pull up with a mugman thing. Yeah, yeah.
2: We know things are bad.

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You've got to say, I'm a human being, God

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1: Let me tell you why you're really here. You're here because you sent something wrong with the world. Something you can't explain. But you know it controls you and everyone you care about.
0: What are you talking about?
1: My

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I trained these men. They will fight to the death. But if we must die,

But this thing that we call hip-hop, this art, this thing that we love and treasure, we must treat it with love and compassion and always cherish it, because one day soon it will be yours, and once it becomes yours,

faz o cálculo que tenhas notado. 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I've been praying for some better days, through them late nights left contemplating.

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1: Leve-me o vento de volta à casa mãe, a viajar no tempo ao infinito e mais além. 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
1: It's a fictional representation of my life. If people try to emulate what I rap about, why does that make me guilty? Nobody blames Bruce Willis for all the people he killed in Die Hard. What about Denzel? Nobody blames him for all the kilos he sold in American Gangster. Or all the money stolen in the world so far. Nobody blames Robert De Niro just because he did that in Heat. Anyway, enough with the stupid questions if I rap what I live or if I live what I rap about. I just appreciate what life offers me and make movies. And I'm about to release my masterpiece.
2: Fala aí, patrão!